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1: Rumors spreading around, United takes its time. Right to check outside the game. And you know what I'm talking about. Just let me know if you wanna go to that home out on the range. They got a lot of nice girls.

0: 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Escuchando a la audiencia me relajé, bro.
1: La que te juzgue. Atmosphere filled with romance, eyes were sparkling. Just her voice and what she said, I let my poor head spin.
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1: 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Buena radio.
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3: Okay. En Tenerife tenemos 18 grados.